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4: Moose weather.
5: It'll be partly cloudy tonight. Could be showers, maybe a thunderstorm. Breezy down to 17. Sun and cloud on Monday reaching 31. Sun and cloud on Tuesday, 30% chance of showers with a high of 34.
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2: Moose weather. It'll be partly cloudy tonight. Could be showers, maybe a thunderstorm. Breezy down to 17. Sun and cloud on Monday, reaching 31. Sun and cloud on Tuesday, 30% chance of showers with a high of 34.
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4: Moose weather.
5: It'll be partly cloudy tonight. Could be showers, maybe a thunderstorm. Breezy down to 17. Sun and cloud on Monday, reaching 31. Sun and cloud on Tuesday, 30% chance of showers with a high of 34.
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6: It'll be partly cloudy tonight. Could be showers, maybe a thunderstorm. Breezy down to 17. Sun and cloud on Monday, reaching 31. Sun and cloud on Tuesday, 30% chance of showers with a high of 34.
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6: Moose weather.
7: It'll be partly cloudy tonight. Could be showers, maybe a thunderstorm. Breezy down to 17. Sun and cloud on Monday reaching 31. Sun and cloud on Tuesday, 30% chance of showers with a high of 34.
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2: It'll be partly cloudy tonight. Could be showers, maybe a thunderstorm. Breezy down to 17. Sun and cloud on Monday, reaching 31. Sun and cloud on Tuesday, 30% chance of showers with a high of 34.
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1: It'll be partly cloudy tonight. Could be showers, maybe a thunderstorm. Breezy down to 17. Sun and cloud on Monday reaching 31. Sun and cloud on Tuesday, 30% chance of showers with a high of 34.

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5: It'll be partly cloudy tonight. Could be showers, maybe a thunderstorm. Breezy down to 17. Sun and cloud on Monday, reaching 31. Sun and cloud on Tuesday, 30% chance of showers with a high of 34.
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1: West Nipissing. 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

0: 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When feeling sick at 2,
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0: Good morning, I'm Stevan Cyrus. The OPP Operation Safe Driver Week is officially underway. Police officers are joining partners during the campaign to promote safer roads through education, awareness, and targeted enforcement. That includes increasing enforcement and education efforts, targeting improper lane changes, following too closely, speeding, and other reckless and dangerous driving behaviors. The OPP says last year, over 8,800 collisions investigated in OPP jurisdictions involved commercial motor vehicles. 77 of those were fatal, claiming the lives of 95 people. Twenty Royal Canadian Air Cadets from around the country converged on Canadore's aviation campus today. The college has been awarded a contract to deliver a three-week aircraft maintenance training program. Officials say it renews a relationship that has helped introduce young Canadians to careers in skilled trades relating to aviation and more than a decade. The cadets will receive hands-on training focused on aviation theory, aircraft structures and systems, inspections, and more. Several volunteers are being celebrated in West Nipissing. The municipality held its inaugural volunteer recognition program at the end of June, honoring individuals and organizations nominated by the public. Officials say their dedication, generosity, and community spirit help make West Nipissing a stronger, more connected place to live. Awards were presented in four categories, including community groups, adult volunteers, 75 plus, and 17 and under. For a list of those recognized, visit our website.
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0: And in the world of sports, the Toronto Blue Jays weren't able to close out their series in San Diego with a win, losing 5-4 to the Padres. The Jays head into the All-Star break with a 45-50 record and sit last in the AL East. The 96th MLB All-Star game takes place Tuesday night in Philadelphia. In tennis, Yannick Sinner defeated Alexander Zverev in the men's final to win his second straight Wimbledon title. Meanwhile, in the WNBA action, the Toronto Tempo edged New York Liberty 93-91.
4: Moose weather.
0: Chance of shower this morning with a high of 21. A risk of thunderstorm until the afternoon and evening with a high of 25. And overnight rain with a low of 4. 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

Danger Zone by Kenny Loggins here on 99.3 Moose FM, West Nipissing's best music. Thought I'd start us off with a classic sounding song by Kenny Loggins. And we have a lot of cool stuff coming up right now on this show. So sit back, relax, and enjoy, because I've got you covered with the content and the music. So be sure to stick around, because our drive starts now. We'll kick things off with Dracula by Tame Impala.

0: World by Walk Off the Earth here on 99.3 Moose FM, West Nipissing's best music. Welcome back. I'm Stevon. I hope you're having a good one. It is 6:18 and we have a lot of awesome things coming up, so be sure to stick around. 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
1: Moose weather.
0: Chance of shower this morning with a high of 21. Mainly sunny into the afternoon and evening with a high of 32. And overnight partly cloudy with a low of 23. 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
1: Good morning, I'm Stevan Cyrus. The OPP Operation Safe Driver Week is officially underway. Police officers are joining partners during the campaign to promote safer roads through education, awareness, and targeted enforcement. That includes increasing enforcement and education efforts, targeting improper lane changes, following too closely, speeding, and other reckless and dangerous driving behaviors. The OPP says last year over 8,800 collisions investigated in OPP jurisdictions involved commercial motor vehicles. 77 of those were fatal, claiming the lives of 95 people. 20 Royal Canadian Air Cadets from around the country converge on Canadore's aviation campus today. The college has been awarded a contract to deliver a three-week aircraft maintenance training program. Officials say it renews a relationship that has helped introduce young Canadians to careers in skilled trades relating to aviation and more than a decade. The cadets will receive hands-on training focused on aviation theory, aircraft structures and systems, inspections, and more. Several volunteers are being celebrated in West Nipissing. The municipality held its inaugural volunteer recognition program at the end of June, honoring individuals and organizations nominated by the public. Officials say their dedication, generosity, and community spirit help make West Nipissing a stronger, more connected place to live. Awards were presented in four categories, including community groups, adult volunteers, 75 plus, and 17 and under. For a list of those recognized, visit our website.
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1: And in the world of sports, the Toronto Blue Jays weren't able to close out their series in San Diego with a win, losing 5-4 to the Padres. The Jays head into the All-Star break with a 45-50 record and sit last in the AL East. The 96th MLB All-Star game takes place Tuesday night in Philadelphia. In tennis, Jannik Sinner defeated Alexander Zverev in the men's final to win his second straight Wimbledon title. Meanwhile, in the WNBA action, the Toronto Tempo edge in New York Liberty 93-91.
0: Moose weather.
1: Chance to shower this morning with a high of 21 and mainly sunny into the afternoon and evening with a high of 32 and overnight partly cloudy, the low of 23.
0: How you feeling? You okay? How's everything? You get a lot of that these days, huh?
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0: I knew it. I knew here on 99.3 Moose FM, West Nipissing's best music. Welcome back. I'm Stevon. I hope you had a good one. We continue on with our show, and I want to know what you got done over the weekend. Anything fun and exciting you want to share with us right now? Honestly, there is a bunch of different things here and there, everywhere. We look at the stuff. But I think the big thing is over the weekend, got a lot of work done. Also, very happy to say that I was able to go see a movie with my wife late. I think it was like Evil Dead Burn or something like that. It was kind of like a choice by our friend group. They're like, okay, we want to go see this one. And we're like, okay, cool. It was okay. Nothing special. But it was short enough where it wasn't one of those ones that dragged on. So I will give it that. A nice solid 5 out of 10. But let me know your thoughts. What did you do over the weekend? Let me know via the text line 705-753-1400 or let me know over on Facebook.
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1: News weather. Chance to shower this morning with a high of 21, and mainly sunny to the afternoon and evening with a high of 32, and overnight partly cloudy, the low of 23.
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1: Good morning, I'm Stevan Cyrus. The OPP Operation Safe Driver Week is officially underway. Police officers are joining partners during the campaign to promote safer roads through education, awareness, and targeted enforcement. That includes increasing enforcement and education efforts, targeting improper lane changes, following too closely, speeding, and other reckless and dangerous driving behaviors. The OPP says last year over 8,800 collisions investigated in OPP jurisdictions involved commercial motor vehicles. 77 of those were fatal, claiming the lives of 95 people. 20 Royal Canadian Air Cadets from around the country converge on Canadore's aviation campus today. The college has been awarded a contract to deliver a three-week aircraft maintenance training program. Officials say it renews a relationship that has helped introduce young Canadians to careers in skilled trades relating to aviation and more than a decade. The cadets will receive hands-on training focused on aviation theory, aircraft structures and systems, inspections, and more. Several volunteers are being celebrated in West Nipissing. The municipality held its inaugural volunteer recognition program at the end of June, honoring individuals and organizations nominated by the public. Officials say their dedication, generosity, and community spirit help make West Nipissing a stronger, more connected place to live. Awards were presented in four categories, including community groups, adult volunteers, 75+, and 17 and under. For a list of those recognized, visit our website.
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1: And in the world of sports, the Toronto Blue Jays weren't able to close out their series in San Diego with a win, losing 5-4 to the Padres. The Jays head into the All-Star break with a 45-50 record and sit last in the AL East. The 96th MLB All-Star game takes place Tuesday night in Philadelphia. In tennis, Jannik Sinner defeated Alexander Zverev in the men's final to win his second straight Wimbledon title. Meanwhile, in the WNBA action, the Toronto Tempo edge in New York Liberty 93-91.
0: Moose weather.
1: Chance to shower this morning with a high of 21, and mainly sunny to the afternoon and evening with a high of 32, and overnight partly cloudy, the low of 23.
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1: Moose weather.
2: Chance to shower this morning with a high of 21, and mainly sunny to the afternoon and evening with a high of 32, and overnight partly cloudy, the low of 23.

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1: Good morning, I'm Stevan Cyrus. The OPP Operation Safe Driver Week is officially underway. Police say officers are joining partners during the campaign to promote safer roads through education, awareness, and targeted enforcement. That includes increasing enforcement and education efforts, targeting improper lane changes, following too closely, speeding, and other reckless and dangerous driving behaviors. The OPP says last year, over 8,800 collisions investigated in OPP jurisdictions involved commercial motor vehicles. 77 of those were fatal, claiming the lives of 95 people. 20 Royal Canadian Air Cadets from around the country converge on Canadore's aviation campus today. The college has been awarded a contract to deliver a three-week aircraft maintenance training program. Officials say it renews a relationship that has helped introduce young Canadians to careers in skilled trades relating to aviation and more than a decade. The cadets will receive hands-on training focused on aviation theory, aircraft structures and systems, inspections, and more. Several volunteers are being celebrated in West Nipissing. The municipality held its inaugural volunteer recognition program at the end of June, honoring individuals and organizations nominated by the public. Officials say their dedication, generosity, and community spirit help make West Nipissing a stronger, more connected place to live. Awards were presented in four categories, including community groups, adult volunteers, 75 plus, and 17 and under. For a list of those recognized, visit our website. The Canadian Trucking Alliance is celebrating the upcoming opening of the Gordon Howe International Bridge between Windsor and Detroit, Michigan. Ottawa announced Friday the new international crossing will officially open on July 27th. Truck Alliance officials say the opening represents an immediate improvement in efficiency and reliability. They add modern custom facilities, expanded inspection capacity, and direct freeway-to-freeway connections will help reduce congestion, improve border processing, strengthen supply chain security, and divert heavy commercial traffic away from residential neighborhoods in Windsor. The Bank of Canada announces its next target for its benchmark policy interest rate on Wednesday. And economists are once again calling for the target for the overnight rate to remain at 2.25%. That from the C.D. Howe Institute Monetary Policy Council. The council includes the chief economists from the six largest Canadian banks, alongside six leading academic economists and financial market experts. They discussed a number of areas of uncertainty that continue to impact the Canadian economic outlook. Those include the July 1st Canada-US-Mexico agreement review date passing without a deal, as expected, and troubles with the Middle East.
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1: And in the world of sports, the Toronto Blue Jays weren't able to close out their series in San Diego with a win, losing 5-4 to the Padres. The Jays head into the All-Star break with a 45-50 record and sit last in the AL East. The 96th MLB All-Star game takes place Tuesday night in Philadelphia. In tennis, Jannik Sinner defeated Alexander Zverev in the men's final to win his second straight Wimbledon title. Meanwhile, in the WNBA action, the Toronto Tempo edged New York Liberty 93-91.
0: Moose weather.
1: Chance to shower this morning with a high of 21, mainly sunny to the afternoon and evening with a high of 32, and overnight partly cloudy, the low of 23.
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Run to you by Tyler Shaw here on 99.3 Moose FM, West Pacific's best music. Welcome back. I'm Stevon. I hope you're having a good one. It is 7:40 as we continue on this hour. Talk a little bit about the FIFA World Cup. Unfortunately, the team that I wanted to win, Norway, has been eliminated. But maybe your team is still in. Who are you rooting for? I'd love to know your thoughts on this via the text line 705-753-1400 or let me know over on Facebook. 99.3 The Moose. 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
5: Moose weather. Chance to shower this morning with a high of 21, and mainly sunny to the afternoon and evening with a high of 32, and overnight partly cloudy, the low of 23.
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Somebody by Brian Adams here on 99.3 Moose FM with Snippet Sings Best Music. Welcome back. I'm Stefan. I hope you're having a good one. It is 7:58. And I want to know who you got in the World Cup. We're coming down here to the semifinals. France versus Spain and England versus Argentina. Either way, it looks like football wins. Either way. As we have two amazing matchups, it's going to be a great final, whoever wins each. I'm going to go with France over Spain, and I want England to win over Argentina. We'll talk more when I see the results, but let me know your thoughts. What do you think it's going to go like? Let me know via the text line, 705-753-1400, or let me know over on Facebook. 99.3 The Moose.

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1: Good morning, I'm Stevan Cyrus. The OPP Operation Safe Driver Week is officially underway. Police say officers are joining partners during the campaign to promote safer roads through education, awareness, and targeted enforcement. That includes increasing enforcement and education efforts, targeting improper lane changes, following too closely, speeding, and other reckless and dangerous driving behaviors. The OPP says last year over 8,800 collisions investigated in OPP jurisdictions involved commercial motor vehicles. 77 of those were fatal, claiming the lives of 95 people. 20 Royal Canadian Air Cadets from around the country converge on Canadore's aviation campus today. The college has been awarded a contract to deliver a three-week aircraft maintenance training program. Officials say it renews a relationship that has helped introduce young Canadians to careers in skilled trades relating to aviation and more than a decade. The cadets will receive hands-on training focused on aviation theory, aircraft structures and systems, inspections, and more. Several volunteers are being celebrated in West Nipissing. The municipality held its inaugural volunteer recognition program at the end of June, honoring individuals and organizations nominated by the public. Officials say their dedication, generosity, and community spirit help make West Nipissing a stronger, more connected place to live. Awards were presented in four categories, including community groups, adult volunteers, 75 plus, and 17 and under. For a list of those recognized, visit our website. The Canadian Trucking Alliance is celebrating the upcoming opening of the Gordon Howe International Bridge between Windsor and Detroit, Michigan. Ottawa announced Friday the new international crossing will officially open on July 27th. Truck Alliance officials say the opening represents an immediate improvement in efficiency and reliability. They add modern custom facilities, expanded inspection capacity, and direct freeway-to-freeway connections will help reduce congestion, improve border processing, strengthen supply chain security, and divert heavy commercial traffic away from residential neighborhoods in Windsor. The Bank of Canada announces its next target for its benchmark policy interest rate on Wednesday. And economists are once again calling for the target for the overnight rate to remain at 2.25%. That from the C.D. Howe Institute Monetary Policy Council. The council includes the chief economists from the six largest Canadian banks, alongside six leading academic economists and financial market experts. They discussed a number of areas of uncertainty that continue to impact the Canadian economic outlook. Those include the July 1st Canada-US-Mexico agreement review date passing without a deal, as expected, and troubles with the Middle East peace process.
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1: And in the world of sports, the Toronto Blue Jays weren't able to close out their series in San Diego with a win, losing 5-4 to the Padres. The Jays head into the All-Star break with a 45-50 record and sit last in the AL East. The 96th MLB All-Star Game takes place Tuesday night in Philadelphia. In tennis, Jannik Sinner defeated Alexander Zverev in the men's final to win his second straight Wimbledon title. Meanwhile, in the WNBA action, the Toronto Tempo edged the New York Liberty 93-91. Chance to shower this morning with a high of 21 and mainly sunny into the afternoon and evening with a high of 32 and overnight partly cloudy, the low of 23.
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Runaway Away, Lady Gaga featuring Doechii here on 99.3 Moose FM, West of Sing's Best Music. Welcome back. I'm Stevan, and I hope you're having a good one. We continue on with our show, and we've been discussing a bunch of things here and there, and I want to hear from you. What exactly are you seeing and listening to? I'm trying to look for new recommendations, so anything you got, let me know via the text line, 705-753-1400, or let me know over on Facebook. Up next, You Belong With Me by Taylor Swift here on Moose FM.

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4: Moose weather.
5: Chance to shower this morning with a high of 21 and mainly sunny to the afternoon and evening with a high of 32 and overnight partly cloudy, the low of 23.
6: Summer tip number 37. Leave your winter coat at work so you can endure coworker Cool Hand Carl. Man, he loves him some air conditioning.
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1: Good morning, I'm Stevan Cyrus. The OPP Operation Safe Driver Week is officially underway. Police say officers are joining partners during the campaign to promote safer roads through education, awareness, and targeted enforcement. That includes increasing enforcement and education efforts, targeting improper lane changes, following too closely, speeding, and other reckless and dangerous driving behaviors. The OPP says last year, over 8,800 collisions investigated in OPP jurisdictions involved commercial motor vehicles. 77 of those were fatal, claiming the lives of 95 people. 20 Royal Canadian Air Cadets from around the country converge on Canadore's aviation campus today. The college has been awarded a contract to deliver a three-week aircraft maintenance training program. Officials say it renews a relationship that has helped introduce young Canadians to careers in skilled trades relating to aviation and more than a decade. The cadets will receive hands-on training focused on aviation theory, aircraft structures and systems, inspections, and more. Several volunteers are being celebrated in West Nipissing. The municipality held its inaugural volunteer recognition program at the end of June, honoring individuals and organizations nominated by the public. Officials say their dedication, generosity, and community spirit help make West Nipissing a stronger, more connected place to live. Awards were presented in four categories, including community groups, adult volunteers, 75 plus, and 17 and under. For a list of those recognized, visit our website. The Canadian Trucking Alliance is celebrating the upcoming opening of the Gordon Howe International Bridge between Windsor and Detroit, Michigan. Ottawa announced Friday the new international crossing will officially open on July 27th. Truck Alliance officials say the opening represents an immediate improvement in efficiency and reliability. They add modern custom facilities, expanded inspection capacity, and direct freeway-to-freeway connections will help reduce congestion, improve border processing, strengthen supply chain security, and divert heavy commercial traffic away from residential neighborhoods in Windsor. The Bank of Canada announces its next target for its benchmark policy interest rate on Wednesday. And economists are once again calling for the target for the overnight rate to remain at 2.25%. That from the C.D. Howe Institute Monetary Policy Council. The council includes the chief economists from the six largest Canadian banks, alongside six leading academic economists and financial market experts. They discussed a number of areas of uncertainty that continue to impact the Canadian economic outlook. Those include the July 1st Canada-US-Mexico agreement review date passing without a deal, as expected, and troubles with the Middle East.
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1: And in the world of sports, the Toronto Blue Jays weren't able to close out their series in San Diego with a win, losing 5-4 to the Padres. The Jays head into the All-Star break with a 45-50 record and sit last in the AL East. The 96th MLB All-Star Game takes place Tuesday night in Philadelphia. In tennis, Jannik Sinner defeated Alexander Zverev in the men's final to win his second straight Wimbledon title. Meanwhile, in the WNBA action, the Toronto Tempo edged the New York Liberty 93-91. Chance to shower this morning with a high of 21 and mainly sunny to the afternoon and even with a high of 32 and overnight partly cloudy, the low of 23.
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5: 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That is 705-753-0644. 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
5: 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Welcome back. I'm Stevon. I hope you're having a good one. It's 8:43, and I asked you for some recommendations today, and I want to know from you what they might be. Now, one of the things that I will point out to you guys is, for me, I would check out some new stuff over on Netflix. They just recently brought back some newer episodes also on Crave for Law & Order. I've been on a bit of a retro rewatch right now. I'm thinking about starting Succession. A lot of people love it. One of my acting coaches said that's a great place to start to see some really great performances. So I'm going to go there, but I have been watching a lot of like Law & Order, SVU, catching up on some of those stuff because I used to watch them when I was younger. Can't get enough of Lenny Riskell. But other than that, I want to know recommendations from you, whether it be a TV show, whether it be a movie you've seen recently, whether it's a book. I've been looking for those too. Let me know via the text line 705-753-1400 or let me know over on Facebook. Up next, it's Backstreet Boys, Larger Than Life, here on Moose FM.

0: 99.3 Moose FM, West of Sing's best music. Welcome back. I'm Stevon. That was Don't Fight the Music by Virginia DeVegas. And coming up next, it's the final hour of our show, so be sure to stick around. It's going to be a good one. 99.3 The
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0: Chance to shower this morning with a high of 21, and mainly sunny into the afternoon and evening with a high of 32, and overnight partly cloudy, the low of 23.
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1: Good morning, I'm Stevan Cyrus. The OPP Operation Safe Driver Week is officially underway. Police say officers are joining partners during the campaign to promote safer roads through education, awareness, and targeted enforcement. That includes increasing enforcement and education efforts, targeting improper lane changes, following too closely, speeding, and other reckless and dangerous driving behaviors. The OPP says last year, over 8,800 collisions investigated in OPP jurisdictions involved commercial motor vehicles. 77 of those were fatal, claiming the lives of 95 people. 20 Royal Canadian Air Cadets from around the country converge on Canadore's aviation campus today. The college has been awarded a contract to deliver a three-week aircraft maintenance training program. Officials say it renews a relationship that has helped introduce young Canadians to careers in skilled trades relating to aviation and more than a decade. The cadets will receive hands-on training focused on aviation theory, aircraft structures and systems, inspections, and more. Several volunteers are being celebrated in West Nipissing. The municipality held its inaugural volunteer recognition program at the end of June, honoring individuals and organizations nominated by the public. Officials say their dedication, generosity, and community spirit help make West Nipissing a stronger, more connected place to live. Awards were presented in four categories, including community groups, adult volunteers, 75 plus, and 17 and under. For a list of those recognized, visit our website. The Canadian Trucking Alliance is celebrating the upcoming opening of the Gordon Howe International Bridge between Windsor and Detroit, Michigan. Ottawa announced Friday the new international crossing will officially open on July 27th. Truck Alliance officials say the opening represents an immediate improvement in efficiency and reliability. They add modern custom facilities, expanded inspection capacity, and direct freeway-to-freeway connections will help reduce congestion, improve border processing, strengthen supply chain security, and divert heavy commercial traffic away from residential neighborhoods in Windsor. The Bank of Canada announces its next target for its benchmark policy interest rate on Wednesday. And economists are once again calling for the target for the overnight rate to remain at 2.25%. That from the C.D. Howe Institute Monetary Policy Council. The council includes the chief economists from the six largest Canadian banks, alongside six leading academic economists and financial market experts. They discussed a number of areas of uncertainty that continue to impact the Canadian economic outlook. Those include the July 1st Canada-US-Mexico agreement review date passing without a deal, as expected, and troubles with the Middle East peace process.
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1: And in the world of sports, the Toronto Blue Jays weren't able to close out their series in San Diego with a win, losing 5-4 to the Padres. The Jays head into the All-Star break with a 45-50 record and sit last in the AL East. The 96th MLB All-Star Game takes place Tuesday night in Philadelphia. In tennis, Jannik Sinner defeated Alexander Zverev in the men's final to win his second straight Wimbledon title. Meanwhile, in the WNBA action, the Toronto Tempo edged New York Liberty 93-91. Chance to shower this morning with a high of 21 and mainly sunny to the afternoon and evening with a high of 32 and overnight partly cloudy, the low of 23.
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Broken by You by Alexander Stewart here on 99.3 Moose FM, West Nipissing's best music. Welcome back. I'm Stevon. I hope you're having a good one. It is 9:09 as we continue on with the show, and we have so much awesome things that we talked about today, but I want to know your weekly checklist. What are you hoping to get done by the end of this week? Me, I just want to keep on running. Got to get my cardio up a lot, so that's pretty much going to be the name of the game for today, this week, just in general. Get my cardio up, do what I gotta do, as I keep trying to get a little bit healthier each and every day. So let me know your thoughts, big or small. I want to know it all. What are your goals for this week? Let me know via the text line 705-753-1400, or let me know over on Facebook. Up next, Follow Me by Uncle Cracker here on Moose FM.

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3: Moose weather.
4: Chance to shower this morning with a high of 21, mainly sunny to the afternoon and evening with a high of 32 and overnight partly cloudy, the low of 23.

0: Welcome back to Moose FM. I'm Stevan, and I hope you're having a good one. Now, you might want to interact with the show, but you might not have time to text out exactly what you want to say. Well, here is some good news for you. You can leave us voice notes. That's right, either over on the text line at 705-753-1400 or over on Facebook, you could do so. So if you want to get involved with the show, but maybe you just don't have time to text it out, head over there, keep it PG, of course, and potentially it could be played on the show. But if you want it to remain anonymous, you just let me know and I can relay the message that you want to say.
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4: Moose weather. Chance to shower this morning with a high of 21, mainly sunny into the afternoon and evening with a high of 32, and overnight partly cloudy, the low of 23.
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No Rain by Blind Melon here on 99.3 Moose FM, West Tipsig's best music. I've been Stevan. That has been our show. I want to thank you all for taking the time to listen today. We have two awesome shows coming up back-to-back in the next few days, which I'm very proud of. So be sure to come back for those ones. For today, thank you, and I will see you tomorrow for more great stuff. But until then, I've been Stevan. This has been your Morning Drive. I leave you with Man I Need by Olivia Dean here on Moose FM.

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4: Moose weather.
5: Mainly sunny this afternoon with a high of 32. Mainly sunny to the evening with a high of 28. Partly cloudy overnight with a low of 23. And tomorrow, risk of thunderstorm with a high of 34.
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3: Mainly sunny this afternoon with a high of 32. Mainly sunny to the evening with a high of 28. Partly cloudy overnight with a low of 23. And tomorrow, risk of thunderstorm with a high of 34.
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12: Moose weather.
13: Mainly sunny this afternoon with a high of 32. Mainly sunny to the evening with a high of 28. Partly cloudy overnight with a low of 23. And tomorrow, risk of thunderstorm with a high of 34.
14: Summer tip number 37. 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
4: Moose weather.
5: Mainly sunny this afternoon with a high of 32. Mainly sunny to the evening with a high of 28. Partly cloudy overnight with a low of 23. And tomorrow, risk of thunderstorm with a high of 34.
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1: Hello and good afternoon. I'm Brad Obey. The North Bay Police Service is advising the public there will be a heavy police presence in the area of Ski Club Road. Officials say there's no reason for public safety. Another alertable message from police has them asking for the public's help in locating a missing 35-year-old woman. Laura was last seen yesterday afternoon in the Ski Club Road area. You may end up doing a double take with the outside temperature gauge on your car over the next few days. A heat warning is in effect for the area, and Environment Canada says we can expect temperatures to soar to 30 to 37 degrees. Overnight lows will only drop to 20 to 24 degrees, with Humidex values of 38 to 45 expected. We won't get any relief until either Wednesday or Thursday evening, with the peak of the heat event tomorrow. Officials say drink water often, and before you feel thirsty, you can also close your blinds or shades, use air conditioning and fans, or visit cooler public places. A courtyard at the North Bay Regional Health Center is posthumously honoring a person officials say worked for more than two decades to support and help shape healthcare in the city. The Gary Michael Jodoin Courtyard was recently unveiled. McKay Holmes supported the purchase of an orthopedic surgical table system and surgical instruments and chose to name the A1B1 Courtyard in honor of their late member and friend. Along with the Health Center Board, Jodoin served on the boards of the previous Civic and General Hospitals, with the foundation saying he championed a strong, sustainable hospital for the community he loved. The Northern Ontario School of Medicine University is partnering with McMaster in Hamilton to help rehabilitation sciences students train closer to home and build careers in the region. Nazem says the Northern Practice Pathway builds on both the long-standing partnership between the two schools, as well as the ongoing shortages in rehabilitation services across Northern Ontario. It'll support students through clinical placements with travel and relocation costs, secured accommodations, as well as dedicated education opportunities that focus on understanding of Indigenous and Francophone health and responsive care. Nazem says the pathway will be open to six occupational therapy students, six physiotherapy students, and two speech-language pathology students annually. And an experience with at least a dozen area restaurants and food vendors returns to Leisure Farms this summer. Feast on the Farm is taking place on August 9th. Officials say the 19-plus event features some great locally grown food, music, and fun. Early bird tickets are $80, with the price set to go up August 1st. It's a rain or shine event with a passport system allowing everyone to sample all of the local fare.
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2: In sports, it's All-Star Week in Major League Baseball. The Home Run Derby is tonight with eight hitters squaring off. The actual game itself is tomorrow night. And it's a day off at the World Cup today. The semifinal kicks off tomorrow when France and Spain take to the pitch. The other two teams, England and Argentina, battle it out on Wednesday.
3: News weather.
4: Mainly sunny this afternoon with a high of 32, mainly sunny to the evening with a high of 28, partly cloudy overnight with a low of 23, and tomorrow risk of thunderstorm with a high of 34.
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4: Moose weather.
5: Mainly sunny this afternoon with a high of 32. Mainly sunny to the evening with a high of 28. Partly cloudy overnight with a low of 23. And tomorrow, risk of thunderstorm with a high of 34.
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0: 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Moose weather.
1: Mainly sunny this afternoon with a high of 32. Mainly sunny to the evening with a high of 28. Partly cloudy overnight with a low of 23. And tomorrow, risk of thunderstorm with a high of 34.
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11: Moose weather.
12: Mainly sunny this afternoon with a high of 32. Mainly sunny to the evening with a high of 28. Partly cloudy overnight with a low of 23. And tomorrow, risk of thunderstorm with a high of 34.
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4: 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That is 705-753-0644. 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
2: Moose weather.
3: Mainly sunny this afternoon with a high of 32. Mainly sunny to the evening with a high of 28. Partly cloudy overnight with a low of 23. And tomorrow, risk of thunderstorm with a high of 34.
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6: Moose weather.
7: Mainly sunny this afternoon with a high of 32. Mainly sunny to the evening with a high of 28. Partly cloudy overnight with a low of 23. And tomorrow, risk of thunderstorm with a high of 30.

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9: Moose weather.
10: Mainly sunny this afternoon with a high of 32. Mainly sunny to the evening with a high of 28. Partly cloudy overnight with a low of 23. And tomorrow, risk of thunderstorm with a high of 34.
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0: Mornings weather.
1: Mainly sunny this afternoon with a high of 32. Mainly sunny to the evening with a high of 28. Partly cloudy overnight with a low of 23. And tomorrow, risk of thunderstorm with a high of 34.
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12: Mainly sunny this afternoon with a high of 32. Mainly sunny to the evening with a high of 28. Partly cloudy overnight with a low of 23. And tomorrow, risk of thunderstorm with a high of 34.
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1: Hello and good afternoon. I'm Brad Obey. You may end up doing a double take with the outside temperature gauge on your car over the next few days. A heat warning is in effect for the area, and Environment Canada says we can expect temperatures to soar to 30 to 37 degrees. Overnight lows will only drop to 20 to 24 degrees, with Humidex values of 38 to 45 expected. We won't get any relief until either Wednesday or Thursday evening, with the peak of the heat event tomorrow. Officials say drink water often, and before you feel thirsty, you can also close your blinds or shades, use air conditioning and fans, or visit cooler public places. A courtyard at the North Bay Regional Health Center is posthumously honoring a person officials say worked for more than two decades to support and help shape healthcare in the city. The Gary Michael Jodoin Courtyard was recently unveiled. McKay Holmes supported the purchase of an orthopedic surgical table system and surgical instruments and chose to name the A1B1 Courtyard in honor of their late member and friend. Along with the Health Center Board, Jodoin served on the boards of the previous Civic and General Hospitals, with the foundation saying he championed a strong, sustainable hospital for the community he loved. The Northern Ontario School of Medicine University is partnering with McMaster in Hamilton to help rehabilitation sciences students train closer to home and build careers in the region. NOSM says the Northern Practice Pathway builds on both the long-standing partnership between the two schools, as well as the ongoing shortages in rehabilitation services across Northern Ontario. It'll support students through clinical placements with travel and relocation costs, secured accommodations, as well as dedicated education opportunities that focus on understanding of Indigenous and Francophone health and responsive care. NOSM says the pathway will be open to 6 occupational therapy students, 6 physiotherapy students, and 2 speech-language pathology students annually. And an experience with at least a dozen area restaurants and food vendors returns to Leisure Farms this summer. Feast on the Farm is taking place on August 9th. Officials say the 19-plus event features some great locally grown food, music, and fun. Early bird tickets are $80, with the price set to go up August 1st. It's a rain or shine event with a passport system allowing everyone to sample all of the local fare.
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1: In sports, it's All-Star Week in Major League Baseball. The Home Run Derby is tonight with 8 hitters squaring off. The actual game itself is tomorrow night. And it's a day off at the World Cup today. The semifinal kicks off tomorrow when France and Spain take to the pitch. The other two teams, England and Argentina, battle it out on Wednesday.
0: Moose weather.
1: A heat warning's in effect for the area. We're looking at a low of 21 tonight. Sunny tomorrow with a high of 33, feeling like 38.
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6: Moose weather.
7: A heat warning's in effect for the area. We're looking at a low of 21 tonight. Sunny tomorrow with a high of 33, feeling like 38.
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3: Moose weather. A heat warning's in effect for the area. We're looking at a low of 21 tonight. Sunny tomorrow with a high of 33, feeling like 38.
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1: Hello and good afternoon. I'm Brad Obey. You may end up doing a double take with the outside temperature gauge on your car over the next few days. A heat warning is in effect for the area, and Environment Canada says we can expect temperatures to soar to 30 to 37 degrees. Overnight lows will only drop to 20 to 24 degrees, with Humidex values of 38 to 45 expected. We won't get any relief until either Wednesday or Thursday evening, with the peak of the heat event tomorrow. Officials say drink water often, and before you feel thirsty, you can also close your blinds or shades, use air conditioning and fans, or visit cooler public places. A courtyard at the North Bay Regional Health Center is posthumously honoring a person officials say worked for more than two decades to support and help shape healthcare in the city. The Gary Michael Jodoin Courtyard was recently unveiled. McKay Holmes supported the purchase of an orthopedic surgical table system and surgical instruments and chose to name the A1B1 Courtyard in honor of their late member and friend. Along with the Health Center Board, Jodoin served on the boards of the previous Civic and General Hospitals, with the foundation saying he championed a strong, sustainable hospital for the community he loved. The Northern Ontario School of Medicine University is partnering with McMaster in Hamilton to help rehabilitation sciences students train closer to home and build careers in the region. Nazem says the Northern Practice Pathway builds on both the long-standing partnership between the two schools, as well as the ongoing shortages in rehabilitation services across Northern Ontario. It'll support students through clinical placements with travel and relocation costs, secured accommodations, as well as dedicated education opportunities that focus on understanding of Indigenous and Francophone health and responsive care. Nazem says the pathway will be open to six occupational therapy students, six physiotherapy students, and two speech-language pathology students annually. And an experience with at least a dozen area restaurants and food vendors returns to Leisure Farms this summer. Feast on the Farm is taking place on August 9th. Officials say the 19-plus event features some great locally grown food, music, and fun. Early bird tickets are $80, with the price set to go up August 1st. It's a rain or shine event with a passport system allowing everyone to sample all of the local fare.
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1: In sports, it's All-Star Week in Major League Baseball. The Home Run Derby is tonight with eight hitters squaring off. The actual game itself is tomorrow night, and it's a day off at the World Cup today. The semifinal kicks off tomorrow when France and Spain take to the pitch. The other two teams, England and Argentina, battle it out on Wednesday.
0: Moose weather.
1: A heat warning's in effect for the area. We're looking at a low of 21 tonight. Sunny tomorrow with a high of 33, feeling like 38.
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1: I don't understand why. 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
8: A heat warning's in effect for the area. We're looking at a low of 21 tonight. Sunny tomorrow with a high of 33, feeling like 38.
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6: 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That is 705-753-0644. 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
4: A heat warning's in effect for the area. We're looking at a low of 21 tonight. Sunny tomorrow with a high of 33, feeling like 38.
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4: Moose weather.
5: A heat warning's in effect for the area. We're looking at a low of 21 tonight. Sunny tomorrow with a high of 33, feeling like 38.
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me take you out. 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
2: Moose weather. A heat warning's in effect for the area. We're looking at a low of 21 tonight. Sunny tomorrow with a high of 33, feeling like 38.
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2: 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I'm from Waterloo, live in Powassan, and work in North Bay. 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Yes, I'm the guy who looks like Jean-Luc Picard. 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
4: Moose weather.
5: A heat warning's in effect for the area. We're looking at a low of 21 tonight. Sunny tomorrow with a high of 33, feeling like 38.
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4: 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A heat warning's in effect for the area. 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Sunny tomorrow with a high of 33, feeling like 38.
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